Beyonce, who? Neptune is the diva. That is Rock Gut. We've got this Denver talent going country on that new song with the Smiths and Leve just after 6 o'clock. And I'm Jesse Witten. What's up? Thursday. It's the day after our fun drive. And my goodness, this was a nail-biter. We were looking at the goal. We were looking at the calls. And we were like, are we going to make this? And yes is the answer. Y'all came out of the woodwork yesterday and gave so much to show that public radio matters, should exist, and will exist because people are here to defend it. So thank you so much for nearly 5,000 folks giving during this last drive. And it's amazing. We get to play this incredible mix of music and talk to you about these great songs because of donors. How cool is that? I've got New Constellations coming up next. And of course, they have their Meow Wolf show coming up on October 27th. It's very cool to now be able to say that it's happening this month. Happy October. This is Hot Blooded from New Constellations on Indie 102.3.

0: That's Rat Boys and their song Anywhere on Indy 102.3. Just a couple weeks ago, they came out with a deluxe version of their album, Singin' to an Empty Chair. And keep on listening to Dana's morning show, because around like 7:20, she plays cover features. And on this new deluxe version, there are tons of covers of Rat Boys songs done by the likes of Pup, Wild Pink, Bad Bad Hats. It's a cool reimagination of this incredible new album that had that original take of the song Anywhere next to Kiltro, Denver's own. Incredible song all the time in the world, next to New Constellations. The playlist details are up at indy1023.org. 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

0: That's Bridget Calls Me Baby on Indy 102.3. They have been together for about 5 years and just came out with their sophomore album. And in that short amount of time, it seems like they've gone through all five stages of being in a band, which, of course, this is not something I'm just making up off the top of my head. It's a real thing. The stages are formation, definitely getting the band together, discovery, figuring out what they're all about, vulnerability, because they're putting themselves out there, fame, which is ultimately what happened when they came out with their first album. And now with their sophomore, they've hit the fifth stage, resolve, meaning that they just feel really comfortable with what they have to say and they don't feel like they need to hide anything anymore. That's kind of what they're saying with the sophomore album, is they just don't have the same fear of judgment. They're just ready to sing their songs and show their truth. It's next to Jenny Lewis, Portugal the Man, and Cat Power, and I'm Jesse Witten. Yep, I can't believe I got five stages. I can't believe I just came up with that. But now I believe it. As soon as I said it, I started believing it. But I'm going to play you some Fat Dog coming up. And, of course, Social Distortion, who again announced a postponement of their show. Hopefully we do get one in Denver. I don't know how it's looking. They were supposed to have their rescheduled show on Tuesday, but that is not going to happen anymore. The good news is you still get to hear them on the radio. So stick around to Indy 102.3.
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Dogg, Nirvana, and Angèle on Indie 102.3. It's New Music Discovery. I'm Jesse Witten. How's your Thursday night going? I hope you got some good stuff planned this weekend. If you need a little help there, the concert calendar is at indie1023.org. And of course, some bad news for Social Distortion. This show that was going to be at Mission Ballroom, which was already rescheduled at that point, that is not happening. They've been canceling more shows, and the Mission Ballroom date kind of got lumped into it. But they do say they're working to reschedule the dates. When it will be, I think we're going to have to wait a little while longer. In the meantime, we have this new song tonight on Indie 102.3.

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Marsden. Hey there, I have a compulsive complex. New music next to Tom Petty and the Heartbreakers and Sharon Van Etten just after 7 o'clock on October 1st. Welcome to my birthday month. Not just mine, but also Dana Myers and Alicia Sweeney and this radio station. We launched on October 31st. 2011 as an AM station. So it's almost 15 years of new music discovery from Colorado Public Radio, and things have looked so different over the years, but I'm really excited to see where we go. I'm excited with where we are right now, but boy, we've got so many exciting things ahead of us, and it's because of listener support. So thanks to everyone who gave over the last week or so. It was so heartening to see what people can do when we come together. Nearly 5,000 donors, folks. Thank you so much. Today is a very big day, not only because it's my birthday month, but a lot of shows going on. We've got Devin Gilfillian at Bluebird Theater. Beck is at Red Rocks in Fort Collins. It's husband and wife duo Shovels and Rope. I guess they're not a duo. They travel with a full band. But that's just the tip of the iceberg. So much going on. Find our concert calendar at indie1023.org. And Michigander just got to Colorado, has a show in Fort Collins tonight with, of course, some stunning new music. This song in particular, it feels so coming of age. Like, oh, I feel like you're developing as a character, or there's some kind of montage going on where you're the main character and things are going to get better, dang it. Michigander, of course, that show in Fort Collins tonight, but tomorrow, catch them at Bluebird. This is 90s on Indie 102.3.

0: Wild Armory are going to be in Colorado soon, staying for a few days back to back. They're going to be in Fort Collins on the 8th, Colorado Springs on the 9th, playing Lost Lake Lounge in Denver on October 10th. And I can't wait to see them. I'm going to see them on the first night. Going to catch them in Fort Collins at the Armory on October 8th. So I'll see you out there if you're going to be around. Otherwise, just do catch them live. This new album is a stunner. And Jason and I just argue back and forth about what our favorite songs on the album are. What a good argument to have. That's the new track, Box Store, next to the beaches in Michigander, all on listener-supported Indie 102.3. Now, it's the first day of October, and we have a whole new lineup of Colorado artists that we're getting to know this month, and it's jam-packed. We have 12 different local artists that we are celebrating this month, so a lot of new neighbors to get to know. I'm going to play you one of them in just a little bit with some Tame Impala, also on the way.
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0: Sun Stoney just came out with a stunning new album called Everything is Fleeting. And of course, we presented their album release show the other day. And all month long, we're going to be getting to know this new album and all the beautiful gifts that are inside of it. These songs make me feel so seen. Isn't that one of the great things about music? The song is Waiting to Bloom from Sun Stoney, part of our local lineup for the month of October, with Langhorn Slim, Stevie Wonder, and Tame Impala, also on your listener-supported radio station. Jesse Witten here. I'm going to get a favorite from The Shins on. We're going to go even more classic than that. Just wait for it. And then a new album that was recorded in Costa Rica with the incredible producer Rick Rubin. All that and more, Indie 1023.
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4: That's a man.

New from the Strokes, that's Lonely in the Future from their album Reality Awaits with Farouk Assault, a true classic with that song Seether and the Shins. New slang. I'm Jesse Witten. Happy Thursday night. I hope it's been a great October so far. Hopefully nothing too calamitous has happened yet, and plenty of good has happened. In fact, you can go check out our new lineup of local artists that we're celebrating for the month of October. We also have Alicia Sweeney's top scary music videos. This is something she does every fall around October, and it is fascinating how reliable it is that there will be terrifying music videos made every single year. She can always make this article. So find those at indie1023.org. I'm going to play you some Laloo's. This is from their 2024 record. Here's Strange World on Indie 1023.

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What's up? It's Indy 102.3. I'm Jesse Witten on your Thursday night, playing Yard Act, Arc du Soleil, and Blondie all in one place. And we are having a really fun start to our October. A lot of great things are coming our way. And Sylvanesso is technically one of them. They just started their new tour for their album Ow Infinity. But it's not going to hit us for a while. I'm a little bummed about this. They're going to be playing a lot of dates in other states, but won't get to Denver until March 5th of next year. But they're going to make up for it by having two nights at Ogden Theater, so hopefully we can all go see them. And their new album is a real stunner. This is the track Sledge on Indy 102.3.

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0: had Speech Bunny with Tunnel Vision on Indie 102.3. That's their latest release. It came out last year, the title track, in fact, with Devotchka in there as well. And now when I hear Devotchka, I have a whole new sensory experience. I went and saw them live at Desert Reef Hot Springs the other day, and it was so incredible. I always want to be at a show in my robe on a lounger eating snacks and then slinking into this boiling hot water. It was unreal. If you can see Devotchka at Desert Reef Hot Springs, I really recommend it. And I will say they ended the show with a promise that they would be back the same time next year. So next September, I will see you there in the waters of Desert Reef Hot Springs. I'm Jesse Witten, and coming up, we're going to hear a classic from Massive Attack by request. This one is from a donor from yesterday. Thanks for everyone who gave to our fund drive, by the way. This is a listener in Longmont who really wanted to play this band and had a few others that they were grateful they discovered from Indie 102.3, so thanks to them. And keep on listening in. We're also going to hear some new music from Modest Mouse and more. 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

0: 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It's the new record from Modest Mouse on Indie 102.3. Next to Nilufer Yanya, Massive Attack by request. And we had some Andrew Burton there, too. And if you haven't seen it already, we have our voter guides up from CPR News. We have one for Denverite, too, getting really specific into the Denver ballot issues. And if you're thinking, oh boy, this guide I just got in the mail, the Blue Book, it's massive. It's massive. Might be easier. Might even have more detail to find our ballot guides at indie1023.org. 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We're about to get our ballots in the mail so you can get ready with CPR News. I'm Jesse Witten, getting on a new song from Jack White in a second. And then one of my all-time favorites of the year. This album is just growing on me more and more. 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

really had a lot on their shoulders as they embarked on this debut album, and they really lived up to every expectation. It's their self-titled debut, The Womack Sisters, and they had a lot of pressure, if only because they are the granddaughters of Sam Cooke. That's a lot. That's a lot to say that you are the legacy of Sam Cooke, and here they are living up to it. That's tough. It's If I Let You, next to David Bowie and Jack White. And I'm Jesse Witten, and I'm about to step out for today, back tomorrow at 6, with Empress Of closing me out. This is some brand new music discovery, and an artist that we have such fondness for. She's performed for our Pride shows at Meow Wolf before. This is the new track, Hands On Indie 102.3, listener-supported music.

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back room, she was everybody's darling. But she never lost her head, even when she was given head. She says, hey babe, take a walk on the wild side. Said, hey babe, take a walk on the wild side. And the colored girls go